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2: 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A1, Dr. Flake, DJ Low Cut. It's great to see the people awake out there. Great to see the people rising. Revolution is worldwide. Whether analog or digital.

We have nailed our name in the pages of history. 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

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You didn't mean it. 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It's just the way you cope. I hear you. I'm clear.

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4: Looking in your eyes, I resemble something. 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I remember something, a perfect reflection. You remember who I am. I am you, you is me, but who?

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1: When and go don't gala like that. 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Let's go now. One time, two time, TikTok, kunda. 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

0: On vient d'entendre le morceau Lady Devil Dealers et on va terminer l'émission avec un morceau qui jouait sur scène dans une version d'au minimum 20 minutes, Space Twerking.
1: Oh, bless you! Oh, I've got a lovely bunch of coconuts! Sorry, Mark. I don't believe that. It's a song which you all know. I don't want to see anybody sitting down. 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
1: Thank you very much. We love you. Thank you very much indeed. God bless you.
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space. On this interspace, on your Facebook, in your MySpace, it don't really matter. 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

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Be at peace within the chaos and constant rebirth of the creative mind.

I trust that everyone is enjoying the music. As the title of the album suggests, this was meant for your listening pleasure.